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5: This is Wow Weather.
6: Mainly cloudy tonight with risk of thunderstorms, an overnight low of 17. More chance of thunderstorms tomorrow with a high of 25, feeling like 29. And on Wednesday, cloudy with a slight chance of showers, a high of 18. I'm Matt Latour.
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10: Mainly cloudy tonight with risk of thunderstorms, an overnight low of 17. More chance of thunderstorms tomorrow with a high of 25, feeling like 29. And on Wednesday, cloudy with a slight chance of showers, a high of 18. I'm Matt Latour.
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5: Mainly cloudy tonight with risk of thunderstorms, an overnight low of 17. More chance of thunderstorms tomorrow with a high of 25, feeling like 29. And on Wednesday, cloudy with a slight chance of showers, a high of 18. I'm Matt Latour.

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7: Mainly cloudy tonight with risk of thunderstorms, an overnight low of 17. More chance of thunderstorms tomorrow with a high of 25, feeling like 29. And on Wednesday, cloudy with a slight chance of showers, a high of 18. I'm Matt Latour.
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2: This is WOW Weather.
3: Mix of sun and cloud with chance of showers and risk of thunderstorms today. A high of 25, feeling more like 29. Cloudy tonight with chance of showers, overnight low of 14. Tomorrow, slight chance of showers, a high of 18. And on Thursday, mix of sun and cloud with a high of 16. I'm Matt Latour.
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2: This is WOW Weather.
3: Mix of sun and cloud with chance of showers and risk of thunderstorms today. A high of 25, feeling more like 29. Cloudy tonight with chance of showers, overnight low of 14. Tomorrow, slight chance of showers, a high of 18. And on Thursday, mix of sun and cloud with a high of 16. I'm Matt Latour.

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2: This is WOW Weather.
3: Mix of sun and cloud with chance of showers and risk of thunderstorms today. A high of 25, feeling more like 29. Cloudy tonight with chance of showers, overnight low of 14. Tomorrow, slight chance of showers, a high of 18. And on Thursday, mix of sun and cloud with a high of 16. I'm Matt Latour.

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3: on. 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
2: This is WOW Weather.
3: Mix of sun and cloud with chance of showers and risk of thunderstorms today. A high of 25, feeling more like 29. Cloudy tonight with chance of showers, overnight low of 14. Tomorrow, slight chance of showers, a high of 18. And on Thursday, mix of sun and cloud with a high of 16. I'm Matt Latour.

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2: This is WOW Weather.
3: Mix of sun and cloud with chance of showers and risk of thunderstorms today. A high of 25, feeling more like 29. Cloudy tonight with chance of showers, overnight low of 14. Tomorrow, slight chance of showers, a high of 18. And on Thursday, mix of sun and cloud with a high of 16. I'm Matt Latour.
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2: This is WOW Weather.
3: Mix of sun and cloud with chance of showers and risk of thunderstorms today. A high of 25, feeling more like 29. Cloudy tonight with chance of showers, overnight low of 14. Tomorrow, slight chance of showers, a high of 18. And on Thursday, mix of sun and cloud with a high of 16. I'm Matt Latour.
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0: Good morning. The rain should be going away as the day goes on. Here's what's happening in Norfolk County. The Norfolk OPP have resumed regular patrols following an increased police presence near Highway 24 and St. John's Road. Officers had asked the public to avoid the area while they investigated an ongoing incident overnight. Police issued a clearance notice at around 2:05 a.m., confirming the increased presence had ended and there was no immediate threat to public safety. No further details about the investigation were provided in the update. Haldeman Norfolk MP Lesan Lewis is calling for emergency fuel relief, arguing rising diesel costs are putting additional pressures on farmers, truckers, and Canadian families. She says conservatives have proposed emergency relief measures that the Liberal government has not committed to supporting.
1: After 10 years, Canadians need relief, not another Liberal promise. Families cannot put a press release on the dinner table. In Haldeman Norfolk, I represent the farmers who produce the food and the families who can no longer afford to buy it.
0: Lewis says higher fuel prices increase the cost of producing and transporting food, contributing to grocery bills for consumers. Let's check in on local football with the Gridiron Wire, powered by Smitty's Electrical. Running back Aiken Eccleston led the Holy Trinity Titans to their first win of the season, holding off Valley Heights 20-19. The Bears scored late and went for a two-point conversion in the win, but the pass fell incomplete. Elsewhere, Pauline Johnson defeated Delhi 34-14 under the lights. Waterford topped SES 33-12, and McKinnon Park remained undefeated, beating Cayuga 33-13 in the Battle of the Grand. And the Roots to Roots Film Festival is ending its run after many years of bringing films and storytelling to the community. In a statement, the festival's board of directors thanked its volunteers, sponsors, filmmakers, audiences, and community partners for supporting its mission, and they say they are proud of the films shared, conversations inspired, and connections made through the festival's history. In sports, starting in the NFL, where the Buffalo Bills outlasted the Rams in a thriller, winning 37-34 in overtime. On the ice, the Senators cruised past the Devils 4-1. Buffalo got a 5-3 win over Florida, and Minnesota took down Vegas 4-2. Locally in the PGHL, the Portover Sailors got a 6-3 win on Saturday in Hagersville, but did take a 6-0 loss on Sunday at home against Dundas. Over in the OEHL, the Delhi Flames took a loss on the road, falling 11-0 against Seaforth. In baseball action, Milwaukee continues to roll in the NLCS, beating the Dodgers 7-4 to take a 2-0 series lead. In the ALCS, Cleveland opened with a 7-3 win over Tampa Bay to go up 1-0. I'm Matt LeBlanc with the news that keeps you connected to where you live. Norfolk's 3-day weather is next.
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0: Cranking up the heat today, a few showers clearing out this morning, then a mix of sun and clouds for the rest of the day. A bit windy today as well, with a high of 25, feeling like 31 with the Humidex. Tonight, a chance of showers or thunderstorms early, then it'll be partly cloudy with a low of 13. Tomorrow, more clouds with a 40% chance of showers with a high of 18. And Thursday stays cloudy with a high of just 14. I'm Matt LeBlanc with Norfolk's Breaking and Local News.

songs here on WOW FM. Good morning. It's Bill Porter. Hope you had a great long weekend. Back into it we are on a Tuesday that feels like a Monday. Jordan is here as well, and we are keeping our eye on it. We'll get into that in just a couple of minutes. More chances throughout the day today as well to get qualified for tickets to see Journey. It is Journey to Journey, and first Journey clip is coming your way a little later this morning at 8 o'clock. Hinder, Lips of an Angel on WOW FM.

0: back into it after the long weekend. Just great songs here on WOW FM. And Bill and Jordan, too, we are keeping our eye on it.
1: Bill, I got a question for you. Did you ever want to pursue education in which you'd end up being known as Dr. Bill?
0: You know what? I always wanted some sort of letters after my name, whether it be like MD or CPA, or I just thought that was super cool to have, you know, letters after your name.
1: Okay, so stay with me here. The University of Toronto says it's launching a new $100 million scholarship program in order to attract PhD talent to Canada. And these are the type of scholarships that are often available in the United States or the United Kingdom. But I just thought if ever there was a chance you or I was going to go and try and get a PhD in what, radio, in media,
0: in
1: journalism, something.
0: Yeah.
1: Maybe we'll apply for this.
0: I was going to say, I would put your put money on you before I put money on myself. I couldn't imagine what kind of doctor I'd be. I'd be like, just walk it off. You know, somebody would just walk it off. Very cool, though. I mean, this is obviously something that we need to do here to try and eliminate this doctor shortage that is going on all over the country. So pretty cool program. But yeah, I've always wanted, could we put like DJ after our names, maybe?
1: I mean, there would be a good one. I can't tell you the random thrill I get because you know that I've been doing a little teaching within the field of media these last few months.
0: Yes.
1: And when I'm addressed as professor, it gives me the biggest kick. Bill, you could, my head can't even come in the door with that.
0: Oh, that's amazing. That's amazing. I love it. Jordan Mercier, Bill Porter, we're keeping our eye on it. Sorry, Professor Mercier, here on

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1: Tonight, Grace United Church of Port Dover is hosting a Gospel Songs and Spirituals sing-along at 7, featuring familiar favorites like Amazing Grace and Swing Low, Sweet Chariot. 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I'm Matt LeBlanc, and that's what's happening around town.
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1: Mother Nature is turning up the thermostat today, bringing the humidity along for the ride. We're looking at a high of 25, but it'll feel more like 31 with the Humidex. A few showers will move out this morning, then turn to a mix of sun and clouds for the rest of the day. It'll be breezy too, with southwest gusts of up to 50 kilometers per hour. Tonight, there's a chance of showers or a rumble of thunder before skies turn partly cloudy. The overnight low is 13. Tomorrow, it's back to cooler and cloudier weather, with a chance of morning showers and a high of 18, and Thursday gets even cooler with plenty of clouds and a high of 14. I'm Matt LeBlanc with Norfolk's Breaking and Local News.
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I love you always, forever. It's Bill Porter, your Tuesday that feels like a Monday and wow mornings. And I think this was definitely a college problem, right? Where you're faced with the decision, what do I want to eat? Kraft dinner or ramen? Which one? Which affordable food option do I want? Kraft dinner or ramen? Well, check this out. The decision has gotten a whole lot easier because Kraft has announced that they are developing Kraft mac and cheese cheesy ramen. That's right. And there'll be three varieties, spicy, chicken, and pork. And all three will be available in the ramen aisle early next year. They're going to cost about $3 each. The decision no longer has to be made. You can have the best of both worlds, if you will, at once. I'm curious to try it. I feel like we need to, right?

Just great songs here on WOW FM. Bedwin Sound Clash, When the Night Feels My Song. It's Bill Porter. A doctor recently revealed his 10 commandments of longevity, and all of them come free of charge. That's right. This is a really interesting list. Honoring your sleep is number one. Sleep quality, healthy sleep habits, very important. Guard your attention came in at number two. Be mindful of the content and information you consume. This doctor says, quote, what you think, you become. Number three is move daily. Stay active with regular movement and exercise. Preserve strength came in at number four. Eat real food was number five. Embrace purpose. Number six, I found this really interesting. Finding meaningful work, service, or goals. Cultivate relationships was in at number seven. Build and maintain those strong social connections with your family and your friends. Hopefully over the long weekend, you got a little bit of extra time to nurture those connections. Number eight, welcome challenge. Keep your mind engaged with stimulating activities. Number nine is remain curious. Continue learning and exploring new experiences. And finally, at number 10, I found this one kind of interesting as well. Keep the funnel wide. What does that mean? Well, it means that aging is a natural narrowing of our metaphorical funnel. It's a bit of a tongue twister. So if you do your best to be resilient with healthy habits, then you will keep your funnel wide. He says the goal is not to accumulate more birthdays, but to make those years healthier and more meaningful. Some great advice, right? A great little reminder. I think we know all of these things already, but once in a while, we need a little bit of a reminder. So if you're feeling very thankful for everything in life over this past weekend, there's a way to make sure that you get to enjoy a little bit more of it, at least hopefully, right? Your one versus 100 question coming up soon. People gotta move. Gino Vannelli, just great.

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1: Good morning, I'm Matt LeBlanc. Time for What's Good Norfolk, where we catch up with local newsmakers and people doing interesting things in the community. The CIPCO and District Chamber of Commerce is preparing to host the final two debates of the Norfolk County municipal election season this week, giving residents an opportunity to hear directly from candidates ahead of Election Day. Chamber President Renee Van Kooten says the debates are an important part of helping voters make informed decisions about the people who will represent them on the municipal level.
2: Local government decisions affect your life daily. Zoning, taxes, infrastructure, community services, water, for example. 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
1: With seven candidates running for Norfolk County Mayor and 10 candidates seeking the two Ward 5 council seats, the chamber has split the debates over two evenings to accommodate the large number of candidates. The mayoral debate takes place tonight at the Port Dover Community Center. The Ward 5 candidates debate takes place on Thursday at the Simcoe Legion. Residents who cannot attend in person will still be able to follow the debate.
2: The Simcoe and District Chamber of Commerce will be live streaming. We will have an ASL interpreter, and we will also be putting the debate on the Simcoe YouTube channel.
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1: Mother Nature is turning up the thermostat today, bringing the humidity along for the ride. We're looking at a high of 25, but it'll feel more like 31 with the Humidex. A few showers will move out this morning, then turn to a mix of sun and clouds for the rest of the day. It'll be breezy too, with southwest gusts of up to 50 kilometers per hour. Tonight, there's a chance of showers or a rumble of thunder before skies turn partly cloudy. The overnight low is 13. Tomorrow, it's back to cooler and cloudier weather with a chance of morning morning showers and a high of 18. And Thursday gets even cooler with plenty of clouds and a high of 14. I'm Matt LeBlanc with Norfolk's Breaking and Local News.
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FM and Bill Porter 2 for your Tuesday that feels like a Monday. Let's get into your 1 versus 100 question this morning. We were so close to giving away $100 in free groceries back on Friday. We did a week ago Monday. That would have been the first time that we gave away two $100 grocery bills, whatever you want to call them, in the course of a work week. Maybe we can do it this week. Maybe not with the short work week. But you know what? I feel like after this morning, we are going to owe someone $100 in free groceries. So see what you can do with this question this morning. 29% of adults use their kids as an excuse to buy this for themselves. What is it? 29% of adults use their kids as an excuse to buy this for themselves. You ever done this? Oh, I'm buying this for my kids. Really, it's for you. You can't wait till you get home. You can dive into it. 833-649-6936. 833-OH-WOW-FM. Text me your guess this morning. Don't forget, as always, I've got a hint coming up for you just after 7 o'clock. Right here on WOW-FM, just great songs and 5440. She

5440, just great songs here on WOW Mornings as we get closer to 7 o'clock and an update from the WOW newsroom. Stick around, too, in just over an hour. Journey to Journey, first clip of the day, is coming up at 8. Men Without Hats, Safety Dance.

0: morning, a scorcher of a day, going to feel like 31. Here's what's happening in Norfolk County. Mayoral candidate Doug Brunton says Norfolk County needs to take a closer look at the cost of his proposed interurban water system. When it comes to water in Norfolk, he believes focus should be put on local groundwater sources.
1: We all get our water out of wells, and we have to protect that source of water. It's a lot cheaper to drill and look at that than it is spending $550 million trying to interconnect pipelines all over the place.
0: Brunton also says development decisions need to take groundwater protection into account, pointing to his opposition to a proposed development on West Street and Simcoe. You can hear more from Brunton right now on our website. That is norfolktoday.ca. Brunton's interview did conclude our series of interviews with mayoral candidates ahead of tonight's big debate. Seven candidates are running for mayor, but we were unable to arrange an interview with Ken Gilpin, who did not respond to our request. Gilpin was also absent for two recent campaign events, and we were unable to find a website or social media pages for his current campaign. The only previous information we have with Gilpin is the interview we did back in 2021 during the provincial election when he ran for the People's Party of Canada. Understandably, the focus of that chat was on provincial matters rather than municipal ones, but that story can still be viewed up on our website. Norfolk County says the Annalise Carr Aquatic Center in Simcoe is now scheduled to be reopened on Monday, October the 19th, pending the completion of final repairs. Swimming lessons and aquatic programs originally set to begin tomorrow will be postponed by 1 week. Recreation staff are also planning welcome back events on October the 20th and 21st, with free family and public swims also planned for October the 24th and 25th. In sports, starting in the NFL, where the Buffalo Bills outlasted the Rams 37-34 in overtime. In local football action, the Holy Trinity Titans picked up their first win of the season, squeaking out a win against Valley Heights 20-19. The Thunderbirds, meanwhile, picked up a win against the Raiders under lights in Delhi 34-14. The Waterford Wolves topped SES 33-12, and McKinnon Park remained undefeated, beating Cayuga 33-13 in the Battle of the Grand. In the NHL, Buffalo beat Florida 5-3, the Senators cruised past New Jersey 4-1, and Minnesota took down Vegas 4-2. In baseball action, Milwaukee got a 7-4 win against the Dodgers, while Cleveland opened up their series against Tampa Bay with a 7-3 victory. I'm Matt LeBlanc with news that keeps you connected to where you live. Norfolk's 3-day weather is next.
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0: Cranking up the heat today, a few showers clearing out this morning, then a mix of sun and clouds for the rest of the day. A bit windy today as well, with a high of 25, feeling like 31 with the Humidex. Tonight, a chance of showers or thunderstorms early, then it'll be partly cloudy with a low of 13. Tomorrow, more clouds with a 40% chance of showers with a high of 18, and Thursday stays cloudy with a high of just 14. I'm Matt LeBlanc with Norfolk's breaking and local news.
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Mornings on WOW FM. Just great songs as we get into your short work week, a Tuesday that feels like a Monday. And Bill Porter, WOW Mornings, Myth or Truth, Jordan and Felicia will join me a little bit later on this hour. Time now, though, to get a hint coming your way for today's 1 versus 100 question. The opportunity for you to win $100 in free groceries if you get the answer right. As soon as we hit 100 correct answers, we will do a draw. I have a feeling it's going to happen today or tomorrow for sure. If it doesn't happen today, let's see what happens, though. 29% of adults use their kids as an excuse to buy this for themselves. 29% of adults use their kids as an excuse to buy this for themselves. I'll give you a hint. It is not a solid item. It is not a solid item. See what you can do with that. 833-649-6936. 833-OH-WOW-FM to make your guess. Love the one you're with. Stephen Stills on WOW FM.

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Love the one you're with. Just great songs. And another one of Bill's ridiculously local events coming up on Thursday at the Simcoe branch of the library. 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No experience is necessary. Just bring your game face, as they say, and keep in mind that minors must be accompanied by an adult. It runs from 6 until 9 at the Norfolk County Public Library Simcoe branch on Colburn Street South. You can find more details at our website when you head to norfolktoday.ca and click on community. 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

0: Mornings with Bill Porter, 99.7 Wow FM. 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
7: This is Wow Weather.
1: Mother Nature is turning up the thermostat today, bringing the humidity along for the ride. We're looking at a high of 25, but it'll feel more like 31 with the Humidex. A few showers will move out this morning, then turn to a mix of sun and clouds for the rest of the day. It'll be breezy too, with southwest gusts of up to 50 kilometers per hour. Tonight, there's a chance of showers or a rumble of thunder before skies turn partly cloudy. The overnight low is 13. Tomorrow, it's back to cooler and cloudier weather, with a chance of morning showers and a high of 18, and Thursday gets even cooler with plenty of clouds and a high of 14. I'm Matt LeBlanc with Norfolk's breaking and local news.

great songs. Journey 2, Journey, you want to see them in Toronto? 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And stick around, we're talking Goldfish as we get into Myth or Truth after Virtual Insanity. Jamiroquai on

0: And after your Thanksgiving long weekend here on Wow Mornings, it's Bill, Jordan, and Felicia, and time for Myth or Truth. And we're going to start the short week with one that sounds impossible, but I can't wait to hear what you guys think. A goldfish can recognize its owner's face. Jordan, I know you're not a pet guy, so you probably don't have any fish. Felicia, have you ever had fish?
1: I have. I've had a few when I was a kid, and that's why on this one, I think I'm going to have to go with myth. There's no chance. We're talking about a fish. You know how small those fish are in their little heads, their little brains? They live in a bowl, and they stare at a castle all day. So myth for me.
0: Hanging out with Scuba Steve in the tank there. Yeah, I totally get it. All right, Jordan, I guarantee you've never had fish before, right?
2: No, not maybe I won something at a fair once upon a time, but
0: didn't
2: never
0: even
2: in
0: make
2: any,
0: it home out of the car.
2: Yeah, I hate to say it, probably not. You know, I think this is actually true. Every few years we discover an animal is smarter than we thought, and we're the ones leaving our keys in the fridge. So I'm going to say that this is true.
0: This is absolutely true. Researchers have shown that goldfish are capable of learning, remembering patterns, and even recognizing familiar human faces, especially the people who regularly feed them. And as somebody that is a proud fish owner, I've got a little betta fish or whatever they're called in my kitchen, and he zooms to the top of the tank when he sees me walk in there because he knows. And then I've got some other fish in my living room, and yeah, I mean, some of them care more than others, but I feel like the fish are sort of keeping an eye on you and excited for food.
2: I've known you for about 15 years, had no idea that you had fish.
0: Oh, you know what? They're the only pets that I really have the time or capacity to take care of. So that's how that goes. And if you are a fish owner, too, and you've been thinking that maybe these fish know who you are, they do, which means somebody in your house actually notices when you walk into a room. See, that's why you need to get fish, right? Maybe that's why I have them. Anyway, myth or truth for your Tuesday, just great songs too, here on Wow Mornings.

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1: Good morning, I'm Matt LeBlanc. Time for What's Good Norfolk, where we catch up with local newsmakers and people doing interesting things in the community. With 7 candidates running for Norfolk County Mayor and 10 seeking the 2 Ward 5 council seats, the Simcoe and District Chamber of Commerce is splitting the final election debates in Norfolk County over 2 nights this week. Chamber President Renee Van Kooten says the goal is to help residents make informed decisions by hearing candidates explain their positions directly.
2: Debates are valuable. It's not about, you know, confrontation. It's about providing clarity. The candidates get an opportunity to provide substance and real answers, something that you don't necessarily get from headlines or social media.
1: Mayoral debate takes place tonight in Port Dover, while the Ward 5 debate follows on Thursday at the Simcoe Legion. Residents who could not attend in person will still be able to follow the debates.
2: The Simcoe and District Chamber of Commerce will be live streaming. 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
6: Mother Nature is turning up the thermostat today, bringing the humidity along for the ride. We're looking at a high of 25, but it'll feel more like 31 with the Humidex. A few showers will move out this morning, then turn to a mix of sun and clouds for the rest of the day. It'll be breezy too, with southwest gusts of up to 50 kilometers per hour. Tonight, there's a chance of showers or a rumble of thunder before skies turn partly cloudy. The overnight low is 13. Tomorrow, it's back to cooler and cloudier weather with a chance of morning showers and a high of 18. And Thursday gets even cooler with plenty of clouds and a high of 14. I'm Matt LeBlanc with Norfolk's Breaking and Local News.
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Real FM in a big country. It's Bill Porter. One versus 100. First question of the week as we get into the short week and get back at it after your Thanksgiving long weekend. You did well this morning. The brain not as foggy as I would have expected it to be after a long weekend. 29% of adults use their kids as an excuse to buy this for themselves. What is it? Right away, I thought some sort of candy or something. I was trying to think specifically of, you know, a candy that isn't acceptable necessarily for adults to enjoy, but kids absolutely. But then we got the hint, we got the clue that it is not a solid item. And that threw me for a bit of a loop. I don't know about you. But you know what? A ton of folks got it correct. Congratulations if you did. The answer, chocolate milk. That's right. 29% of adults use their kids as an excuse to buy chocolate milk for themselves. I don't think I've ever judged an adult who I've seen drinking chocolate milk. I mean, at least you're getting some milk in you. Even though it's got chocolate in it, it still has all those other milk things, right? A little bit of extra sugar, but milk has sugar in it anyway. Whatever. I didn't even realize there was judgment here. I didn't think you needed to lie about something like this. But 29% of adults use their kids as an excuse to buy chocolate milk for themselves. That is your one versus 100 answer this morning. I'm going to total up all of the correct answers. I'm going to text you back if I haven't already. And maybe we'll give away $100 before 10 o'clock in free groceries. If not, I'm sure tomorrow we will definitely cross that line. Loving You Ain't Easy. Pegliero on WAP.

Pegliero, just great songs on WOW FM. Loving you ain't easy. It's Bill Porter. It's very easy to win your way to see Journey in concert in Toronto with $500 spending cash. Journey to Journey. We've got another clip coming up for you shortly at 8 o'clock. Take it to our website if you can identify what the song is and get yourself entered. Kiss Me, Sixpence None the Richer on WOW FM.

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2: Good morning. The rain should be going away as the day goes on. Here's what's happening in Norfolk County. The Norfolk OPP have resumed regular patrols following an increased police presence near Highway 24 and St. John's Road. Officers had asked the public to avoid the area while they investigated an ongoing incident overnight. Police issued a clearance notice at around 2:05 a.m., confirming the increased presence had ended and there was no immediate threat to public safety. No further details about the investigation were provided in the update. Haldimand Norfolk MP Leslyn Lewis is calling for emergency fuel relief, arguing rising diesel costs are putting additional pressures on farmers, truckers, and Canadian families. She says Conservatives have proposed emergency relief measures that the Liberal government has not committed to supporting.
3: After 10 years, Canadians need relief, not another Liberal promise. Families cannot put a press release on the dinner table. In Haldimand Norfolk, I represent the farmers who produce the food and the families who can no longer afford to buy it.
2: Lewis says higher fuel prices increase the cost of producing and transporting food, contributing to grocery bills for consumers. Let's check in on local football with the Gridiron Wire, powered by Smitty's Electrical. Running back Aiken Eccleston led the Holy Trinity Titans to their first win of the season, holding off Valley Heights 20-19. The Bears scored late and went for a two-point conversion in the win, but the pass fell incomplete. Elsewhere, Pauline Johnson defeated Delhi 34-14 under the lights. Waterford topped SES 33-12, and McKinnon Park remained undefeated, beating Cayuga 33-13 in the Battle of the Grand. And the Roots to Roots Film Festival is ending its run after many years of bringing films and storytelling to the community. In a statement, the festival's board of directors thanked its volunteers, sponsors, filmmakers, audiences, and community partners for supporting its mission, and they say they are proud of the films shared, conversations inspired, and connections made through the festival's history. In sports, starting in the NFL, where the Buffalo Bills outlasted the Rams in a thriller, winning 37-34 in overtime. On the ice, the Senators cruised past the Devils 4-1. Buffalo got a 5-3 win over Florida, and Minnesota took down Vegas 4-2. Locally in the PGHL, the Portover Sailors got a 6-3 win on Saturday in Hagersville, but did take a 6-0 loss on Sunday at home against Dundas. Over in the OEHL, the Delhi Flames took a loss on the road, falling 11-0 against Seaforth. In baseball action, Milwaukee continues to roll in the NLCS, beating the Dodgers 7-4 to take a 2-0 series lead. In the ALCS, Cleveland opened with a 7-3 win over Tampa Bay to go up 1-0. I'm Matt LeBlanc with the news that keeps you connected to where you live. Norfolk's 3-day weather is next.
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2: Cranking up the heat today, a few showers clearing out this morning, then a mix of sun and clouds for the rest of the day. A bit windy today as well, with a high of 25, feeling like 31 with the Humidex. Tonight, a chance of showers or thunderstorms early, then it'll be partly cloudy with a low of 13. Tomorrow, more clouds with a 40% chance of showers with a high of 18, and Thursday stays cloudy with a high of just 14. I'm Matt LeBlanc with Norfolk's Breaking and Local News.
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It's Bill Porter. It is Wow Mornings. Have you ever had a long day and you wish that the flooring in your house was just a big sheet of ice? Well, guess what? Adidas has the answer for you. Yeah, this is an interesting new product. I'll tell you about it coming up in just a

way when your alarm clock went off earlier this morning, but here we are ready to tackle a Tuesday. It feels like a Monday, short work week though, so that's all right, unless you have to jam 5 days worth of work into four. And, you know, well, a lot of us are in that boat, and we just got to get her done, right? That's where we're at. Hey, have your feet ever been so sore after a long day that you wish the flooring in your house was just a big sheet of ice? Well, check this out. Adidas is developing a new pair of sandals, like slip-ons, that double as ice packs. Yeah, they're called recovery slides. They call them slides. I don't know what that means. I'm not a footwear guy. Like, I'm thinking, you know, you have slip-on shoes, you have sandals, you have running shoes, sneakers. I don't know. What are slides? Well, these are recovery slides, and you just toss them in the freezer for half an hour, and then you take them out and you wear them around. And it apparently is supposed to provide relief for your sore feet after a long day. And the internet, as you can imagine, is going crazy. Somebody said, oh yeah, a freezer full of dirty shoes. That sounds really hygienic. That is a good point. Somebody tried to change the subject and said, quote, can they make pillows like this? Now that's a great idea. There's nothing worse than a hot pillow. And you know, I was interested at first, but now I'm getting cold feet on the whole thing. You see what I did there? Mm-hmm. Interesting from Adidas. Will they sell or will they be a flip-flop, as they say? Alanis Morissette.

0: Tonight, Grace United Church in Port Dover is hosting a gospel songs and spirituals sing-along at 7, featuring familiar favorites like Amazing Grace and Swing Low, Sweet Chariot. 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I'm Matt LeBlanc, and that's what's happening around town.
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0: Mother Nature is turning up the thermostat today, bringing the humidity along for the ride. We're looking at a high of 25, but it'll feel more like 31 with the Humidex. A few showers will move out this morning, then turn to a mix of sun and clouds for the rest of the day. It'll be breezy too, with southwest gusts of up to 50 kilometers per hour. Tonight, there's a chance of showers or a rumble of thunder before skies turn partly cloudy. The overnight low is 13. Tomorrow, it's back to cooler and cloudier weather, with a chance of morning showers and a high of 18, and Thursday gets even cooler with plenty of clouds and a high of 14. I'm Matt LeBlanc with Norfolk's breaking and local news.

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0: You one of my kind.
1: Wow, FM. Need you tonight. It's Bill Porter. Good morning. Hope you had a great Thanksgiving long weekend. Are you one of these people that when you have a good or bad experience, you run to the internet to leave some sort of review? Well, some are saying you should maybe take a pause before you consider doing so. And it has nothing to do with helping or hurting a business. Stats and facts. Jordan and I will get into it coming up. Eddie Rabbit first.

0: Just great songs here on WOW FM. It's Bill and Jordan, and it's Stats and Facts. And Jordan, do you ever go online? Do you ever have a good experience or a bad experience and say, you know what, I'm going right to the internet. I'm leaving a review.
1: I have done that. I've done that in both cases, either exceptional service or really bad service.
0: I don't think I've ever left like a public online review of anything, whether it be Google or Yelp or one of these kind of websites. I remember I had really good service on a flight once, and I wanted the name of the flight attendant, and I actually sent an email to the airline and said this person was great. Like, I'm more about that as opposed to going to like a public forum to say something good or bad.
1: Right.
0: And, you know, you may want to think, Jordan, the next time you want to leave a review for something online, because researchers have figured out after looking through a ton of public reviews, you are more likely to get scammed.
1: That's played out in the last year, so perhaps that is my big downfall.
0: Oh, right. Yeah, when you had your Facebook hacked or whatever.
1: Yeah, well, yeah. No, I got SIM swapped on my cell phone, which I didn't even know was possible. But
0: you
1: yeah, maybe
0: the worst luck.
1: It's awful. And I the joke is that I spend time, you know, visiting sites that I shouldn't and like the dark web and stuff. And I'm the most straight laced, mild mannered guy. But obviously I've been, I've fallen victim to a couple of these things.
0: Well, apparently online scammers use these social connections to make phishing scams seem more believable. So the good news, though, is that research also tested ways to protect yourself. There are ways to do that. If you add statistical notes to the online reviews, it would hide any personal ties, but a lot of people tell some pretty personal stories online. And I guess basically these scammers are using those personal stories to try and sort of make a deeper connection with you when it comes to you falling for their scam.
1: Yeah, I believe it. And as was told to me by, you know, the local police that I was dealing with, I mean, scammers are in business for a reason, right? Mm-hmm. Like, they are really, really good at their jobs, unfortunately. So everything they are looking for to get an edge, I believe they are taking advantage of everything we're putting out there.
0: I agree. And if that Thanksgiving dinner this past weekend wasn't up to your standards, just keep it to yourself. All right? We still have a lot to be thankful for. That's for sure. Stats and Facts here on WOW Mornings, and just great songs.

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1: Hey, hey, I feel alright.
0: Four times, for the big stuff.
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1: Good morning, I'm Matt LeBlanc. Time for What's Good Norfolk, where we catch up with local newsmakers and people doing interesting things in the community. The CIPCO and District Chamber of Commerce is preparing to host the final two debates of the Norfolk County municipal election season this week, giving residents an opportunity to hear directly from candidates ahead of Election Day. Chamber President Renee Van Kooten says the debates are an important part of helping voters make informed decisions about the people who will represent them on the municipal level.
2: Local government decisions affect your life daily. Zoning, taxes, infrastructure, community services, water, for example, being informed is empowering.
1: With seven candidates running for Norfolk County Mayor and 10 candidates seeking the two Ward 5 council seats, the chamber has split the debates over two evenings to accommodate the large number of candidates. The mayoral debate takes place tonight at the Port Dover Community Center. The Ward 5 candidates debate takes place on Thursday at the Simcoe Legion. Residents who cannot attend in person will still be able to follow the debate.
2: The Simcoe and District Chamber of Commerce will be live streaming. We will have an ASL interpreter, and we will also be putting the debate on the Simcoe YouTube channel.
1: Hear more right now at norfolktoday.ca. Norfolk's three-day weather is next.
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2: Mother Nature is turning up the thermostat today, bringing the humidity along for the ride. We're looking at a high of 25, but it'll feel more like 31 with the Humidex. A few showers will move out this morning, then turn to a mix of sun and clouds for the rest of the day. It'll be breezy too, with southwest gusts of up to 50 kilometers per hour. Tonight, there's a chance of showers or a rumble of thunder before skies turn partly cloudy. The overnight low is 13. Tomorrow, it's back to cooler and cloudier weather, with a chance of morning showers and a high of 18, and Thursday gets even cooler with plenty of clouds and a high of 14. I'm Matt LeBlanc with Norfolk's breaking and local news.

0: Short work week. We're getting back into it after the long weekend. Just great songs here on Wow FM and Bill and Jordan too. We are keeping our eye on it.
1: Bill, I got a question for you. Did you ever want to pursue education in which you'd end up being known as Dr. Bill?
0: You know what? I always wanted some sort of letters after my name, whether it be like MD or CPA, or I just thought that was super cool to have, you know, letters after your name.
1: Okay, so stay with me here. The University of Toronto says it's launching a new $100 million scholarship program in order to attract PhD talent to Canada. And these are the type of scholarships that are often available in the United States or the United Kingdom. But I just thought if ever there was a chance you or I was going to go and try and get a PhD in what, radio, in media,
0: in
1: journalism, something.
0: Yeah.
1: Maybe we'll apply for this.
0: I was going to say, I would put put money on you before I put money on myself. I couldn't imagine what kind of doctor I'd be. I'd be like, just walk it off. You know, somebody just walk it off. Very cool, though. I mean, this is obviously something that we need to do here to try and eliminate this doctor shortage that is going on all over the country. So pretty cool program. But yeah, I've always wanted, could we put like DJ after our names, maybe?
1: I mean, there would be a good one. I can't tell you the random thrill I get because you know that I've been doing a little teaching within the field of media these last few months.
0: Yes.
1: And when I'm addressed as professor, it gives me the biggest kick. Bill, you could, my head can't even come in the door when that happens.
0: Oh, that's amazing. That's amazing. I love it. Jordan Mercier, Bill Porter, we're keeping our eye on it. Sorry, Professor Mercier, here on Wow FM, just great songs.

you can sing along to help get you through your Tuesday workday. It'll probably be a long one, right? They normally are after long weekends. That's the downside. Long weekend, long workday following Mamma Mia. That's ABBA. My name is Bill Porter. Wow mornings as we get closer to 9 o'clock. Here to help get you into your day, and hopefully we can get through it quickly and painlessly. Don't forget me when I'm gone. Alan Frew and Glass Tiger. Just great song.

Kemet and Triumph on Wow FM. That is Magic Power. Very cool that Triumph and April Wine hitting the road together once again. They did a tour already, and I guess they had so much fun and missed some places, so they're going back out and doing another round. Nikki French taking on the Bonnie Tyler Classic. Total Eclipse of the Hearts.

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Just great songs here on WOW FM and Boogie Wonderland. That is Earth, Wind, and Fire. I'm Bill Porter. We are getting closer to the grand prize draw, the Great Canadian Getaway. Hockey season in full swing. How would you like to see the Leafs and Sens battle it out? The Battle of Ontario in Toronto. $500 spending cash will put you up as well at the Fairmont Royal York. 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
4: Mother Nature is turning up the thermostat today, bringing the humidity along for the ride. We're looking at a high of 25, but it'll feel more like 31 with the Humidex. A few showers will move out this morning, then turn to a mix of sun and clouds for the rest of the day. It'll be breezy too, with southwest gusts of up to 50 kilometers per hour. Tonight, there's a chance of showers or a rumble of thunder before skies turn partly cloudy. The overnight low is 13. Tomorrow, it's back to cooler and cloudier weather, with a chance of morning showers and a high of 18, and Thursday gets even cooler with plenty of clouds and a high of 14. I'm Matt LeBlanc with Norfolk's Breaking and Local News.

FM, just great songs. That is Echo Beach. It's the time of year where a lot of us start thinking about a beach that we can go visit where it is warmer than it is here. Yeah, I actually, over the Thanksgiving long weekend, got my fireplace. I've got a gas fireplace. I love it, but I shut it off in the summer. Don't need it. You know, even the pilot light uses gas, but this weekend was the weekend. It's like, yeah, I think it's chilly enough. Fire that thing up. We are there, right? It's a great time of year, though. So many people love fall. It's beautiful as far as the colors, and we do get some nice days, but some chilly nights. No question about that. Hey, did you ever go through a, I want to put a big stereo in my vehicle phase? I certainly did in high school. I had this little tiny pickup truck. It was a Mazda B3000. Remember those? Basically a Ford Ranger, but a Mazda. It was weird. I don't know how that all worked out, but I had one of these B3000s. It was seafoam green. And before I worried about changing the color of it, which, by the way, it did become yellow a couple of years later. But the first thing I wanted to do was put some subwoofers in it. And it was all because of songs like this, right? You wanted to...

just great songs for your Tuesday workday. Feeling like a Monday, a lot to jam in, right? After the long weekend, absolutely. We are here for moral support, all right? We're all going to get through this workday together. Mine's just about over, actually, so I guess easy for me to say, right? But hey, either way, BK is coming up after 10 o'clock. We are just shy of our 100 mark, one versus 100. So many people got chocolate milk correct this morning, but not enough for us to give away another $100 in groceries. Guess what, though? Guaranteed it is going to happen tomorrow. I think we need 6 correct answers or something to surpass that 100 correct answer mark. So it's going to happen tomorrow. Listen for it. One versus 100 here on WOW Mornings. Just before 7 o'clock, we give you that question with an hour to answer it.

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of Ontario, and cash. 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

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Wow, FM, Eyes of a Stranger. For your Tuesday workday, BK is coming up to get you through a good chunk of it, leaving you in very capable hands. And BK, of course, with more chances for you to get qualified too to see Journey in Toronto. That's right, we're getting closer to making that grand prize draw, Journey to Journey. All the details and that entry form at our website. You will hear another Journey clip coming up at 11 o'clock. Enjoy your Tuesday. I'll talk to you tomorrow morning starting at 6. What is love? It's Hathaway on Wow FM and Porter punching out. What is love?

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Welcome to your workday broadcast. All 4 days of it. Oh, that feels good. It's BK and Diane.

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A chance to support the Simcoe Sabres football program and also enjoy some pizza at the same time. 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And thank you to Domino's. It's BK. We're playing just great songs. 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
4: Mother Nature is turning up the thermostat today, bringing the humidity along for the ride. We're looking at a high of 25, but it'll feel more like 31 with the Humidex. A few showers will move out this morning, then turn to a mix of sun and clouds for the rest of the day. It'll be breezy too, with southwest gusts of up to 50 kilometers per hour. Tonight, there's a chance of showers or a rumble of thunder before skies turn partly cloudy. The overnight low is 13. Tomorrow, it's back to cooler and cloudier weather with a chance of morning showers and a high of 18, and Thursday gets even cooler with plenty of clouds and a high of 14. I'm Matt LeBlanc with Norfolk's Breaking and Local News.
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0: Playing just great songs. This is Wow FM. I'm BK. It's already Tuesday. We have no choice but to take it easy. And Leo Sayer, You Make Me Feel Like Dancing.
1: You've got-

Thing number one. Today is International Face Your Fears Day, a day to confront the things that scare you, step outside your comfort zone, and take a chance. But also on the calendar, it's International Day for Failures. So apparently the universe is saying, go for it, but don't get your hopes up. You win some, you lose some. Number two, leftover turkey smells like fart. There, I said it. Hold your breath when popping open that Tupperware container in the days after Thanksgiving. Turkey contains sulfur-rich amino acid, and our noses? Incredibly sensitive to sulfur compounds. Number three. Well, apparently frosted tips are making a comeback. Yep, the hairstyle that made every guy in 1999 look like a backup dancer for NSYNC is coming back around and cool again. Poor Guy Fieri, he just gave up the frosted tips after carrying the torch all these years. And no, this isn't just for Halloween. This is a legit trend. That's three things. I'm BK, playing just great songs on Wow FM.

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Mostly when we're younger, but sometimes we never learn. It's BK and 10cc. 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

0: playing just great songs at 99.7 Wow FM. There are so many different uses for dryer vent pumpkins. I've been thinking about it for weeks now. Teeterville Legion doing some great work out there with their craft night coming up this Thursday. And this week's craft is dryer vent pumpkins. They look awesome. I mean, they'd be a great centerpiece at the dining table, that you could hang them in the tree outside your house or hang them off your veranda. I mean, they look great. Dryer vent pumpkins, great little craft. We've got details at norfolktoday.ca in the Teeterville Legion Craft Night. 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
1: Does

0: The Zipco District Chamber of Commerce is hosting the Norfolk County Mayoral Debate tonight at the Port Dover Community Center. It begins at 7 p.m. with live streams and recordings available through the Chamber's YouTube channel. As part of our coverage for the Norfolk County Mayoral race, we did attempt to interview all seven candidates ahead of the debate tonight, but were unable to reach Ken Gilpin, who also did not attend two recent campaign events. With no further campaign website or social media pages located, information about his municipal platform remains limited, although he did previously run for the People's Party of Canada in the 2021 provincial election. However, we were able to chat with Doug Brutton, who says his experience as a Norfolk County councillor and more than 30 years in municipal public work would help him address the county's financial and infrastructure challenges. He wants careful reviews of spending, garbage, and composting services, as well as the proposed interurban water system. You can hear more from him right now up on our website. I'm Adam Blanc. Everything that matters in Norfolk County, you'll hear it right here and then see it at norfolktoday.ca. Norfolk's three-day weather is next.
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0: Mainly sunny and windy today with a high of 25, feeling like 31. Tonight, partly cloudy. There's a 40% chance of showers overnight with a risk of a thunderstorm. Wind staying steady with a low of 13. Tomorrow, it'll be mainly cloudy. That chance of rain and risk of a thunderstorm remain in the morning, though that should go away as the day goes on. High of 18. And Thursday, it'll be cloudy with a high of 13. I'm Matt LeBlanc with Norfolk's Breaking and Local News.
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1: 26% of people would consider buying a house even if someone had been murdered in it. 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Still kind of fun anyways. I'm BK, playing just great songs on WOW FM.

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It's BK and Ace of Base. The sign. Yeah, the sign on the leftovers in the fridge said, mine, taking to work for lunch today. My wife made no bones about it. This is Wow FM.

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0: Good afternoon. Back to shorts and t-shirt weather. Here's what's happening in Norfolk County. Doug Brunton said he decided to run for mayor because he believes changes are needed in how Norfolk County manages its finances and infrastructure. Collectively, Brunton has served as a Norfolk County councilor for 8 years and has more than 30 years of experience working in municipal public works, and he wants to use that knowledge to try and get annual property tax increases reduced to around 2 or 3%.
1: How would I do that? Well, my background is infrastructure and engineering, so I want to take a look at those projects in advance. How can I reduce maybe some of the projects or reduce the cost of a project?
0: Garbage collection, particularly in downtown Simcoe, as well as water and wastewater concerns, were top of mind for Brunton when he decided to run. You can hear more from him right now on our website. That is norfolktoday.ca. Let's check in on local football with the Gridiron Wire, powered by Smitty's Electrical. Running back Aiken Eccleston led the Holy Trinity Titans to their first win of the season, holding off Valley Heights 20-19. The Bears scored late and went for a two-point conversion in the win, but the pass fell incomplete. Elsewhere, Pauline Johnson defeated Delhi 34-14 under the lights. Waterford topped SES 33-12, and McKinnon Park remained undefeated, beating Cayuga 33-13 in the Battle of the Grand. And the Roots to Roots Film Festival is ending its run after many years of bringing films and storytelling to the community. In a statement, the festival's board of directors thanked its volunteers, sponsors, filmmakers, audiences, and community partners for supporting its mission, and they say they are proud of the films shared, conversations inspired, and connections made through the festival's history. In sports, starting in the NFL, where the Buffalo Bills outlasted the Rams in a thriller, winning 37-34 in overtime. On the ice, the Senators cruised past the Devils 4-1. Buffalo got a 5-3 win over Florida, and Minnesota took down Vegas 4-2. Locally in the PGHL, the Portover Sailors got a 6-3 win on Saturday in Hagersville, but did take a 6-0 loss on Sunday at home against Dundas. Over in the OEHL, the Delhi Flames took a loss on the road, falling 11-0 against Seaforth. In baseball action, Milwaukee continues to roll in the NLCS, beating the Dodgers 7-4 to take a 2-0 series lead. In the ALCS, Cleveland opened with a 7-3 win over Tampa Bay to go up 1-0. I'm Matt LeBlanc with the news that keeps you connected to where you live. Norfolk's 3-day weather is next.
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5: This is WOW Weather.
0: Mainly sunny and windy today with a high of 25, feeling like 31. Tonight, partly cloudy. There's a 40% chance of showers overnight with a risk of a thunderstorm, wind staying steady with a low of 13. Tomorrow, it'll be mainly cloudy. That chance of rain and risk of a thunderstorm remain in the morning, though that should go away as the day goes on, high of 18. And Thursday, it'll be cloudy with a high of 13. I'm Matt LeBlanc with Norfolk's breaking and local news.
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5: Mainly sunny and windy today with a high of 25, feeling like 31. Tonight, partly cloudy. There's a 40% chance of showers overnight with a risk of a thunderstorm, wind staying steady with a low of 13. Tomorrow, it'll be mainly cloudy. That chance of rain and risk of a thunderstorm remain in the morning, though that should go away as the day goes on, high of 18. And Thursday, it'll be cloudy with a high of 13. I'm Matt LeBlanc with Norfolk's Breaking and Local News.
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Playing just great songs on Wow FM. This is the song that plays in my head when family comes over for dinner, whether it's Thanksgiving or any other holiday, watching the aunts and uncles pour in the front door. And Rock Me Gently, Andy Kim.

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And this weekend, the Waterford Lions 44th Annual Pumpkin Fest arrives Friday through Sunday. 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

0: The Zipco District Chamber of Commerce is hosting the Norfolk County Mayoral Debate tonight at the Portover Community Center. It begins at 7 p.m. with live streams and recordings available through the Chamber's YouTube channel. As part of our coverage for the Norfolk County Mayoral race, we did attempt to interview all seven candidates ahead of the debate tonight, but were unable to reach Ken Gilpin, who also did not attend two recent campaign events. With no further campaign website or social media pages located, information about his municipal platform remains limited, although he did previously run for the People's Party of Canada in the 2021 provincial election. However, we were able to chat with Doug Brunton, who says his experience as a Norfolk County councillor and more than 30 years in municipal public work would help him address the county's financial and infrastructure challenges. He wants careful reviews of spending, garbage, and composting services, as well as the proposed interurban water system. You can hear more from him right now up on our website. I'm Adam Blanc. Everything that matters in Norfolk County, you'll hear it right here and then see it at norfolktoday.ca. Norfolk's three-day weather is next.
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0: Mainly sunny and windy today with a high of 25, feeling like 31. Tonight, partly cloudy. There's a 40% chance of showers overnight with a risk of a thunderstorm, wind staying steady with a low of 13. Tomorrow, it'll be mainly cloudy. That chance of rain and risk of a thunderstorm remain in the morning, though that should go away as the day goes on, high of 18. And Thursday, it'll be cloudy with a high of 13. I'm Matt LeBlanc with Norfolk's Breaking and Local News.
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playing just great songs on WOW FM. It's BK. Thanks for making us part of your workday, but also, it doesn't have to be just a workplace thing. We can meet up outside of work. 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

Thing number one. Today is International Face Your Fears Day, a day to confront the things that scare you, step outside your comfort zone, and take a chance. But also on the calendar, it's International Day for Failures. So apparently the universe is saying, go for it, but don't get your hopes up. You win some, you lose some. Number two, leftover turkey smells like fart. There, I said it. Hold your breath when popping open that Tupperware container in the days after Thanksgiving. Turkey contains sulfur-rich amino acid, and our noses? Incredibly sensitive to sulfur compounds. Number three. Well, apparently frosted tips are making a comeback. Yep, the hairstyle that made every guy in 1999 look like a backup dancer for NSYNC is coming back around and cool again. Poor Guy Fieri, he just gave up the frosted tips after carrying the torch all these years. And no, this isn't just for Halloween, this is a legit trend. That's three things. I'm BK, playing just great songs on Wow FM.

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I'm BK with Madonna, Vogue on Wow FM.

playing just great songs on Wow FM. It's BK. I don't know if you've caught on to Netflix series Below, but it's shot in Newfoundland and themed in Newfoundland, and I gotta give Josh Hartnett props, because his Newfoundland accent, it's legit. Bye.

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A chance to support the Simcoe Sabres football program, as well as enjoy pizza. Those two things go hand in hand, really, pizza and football. This Thursday, the Simcoe Composite School teaming up with Domino's for the Dough Raiser fundraiser. 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Details at norfolktoday.ca, but I think I gave you the Cole's notes on this great initiative. It's BK. We're playing just great songs. With Wonderful Tonight, Eric Clapton on 99.7.

0: near Highway 24 and St. John's Road following an investigation early this morning. Police resumed regular patrols at around 2 a.m. and confirmed there was no immediate threat to public safety, but have not yet released further details about this investigation. Norfolk County says the Annalise Carr Aquatic Center in Simcoe is scheduled to reopen next week following ongoing construction and repair work at the Simcoe Recreation Center. The facility is expected to welcome swimmers back on Monday at 12:15 p.m., provided final repairs and preparations are complete as planned. And the Roots to Roots Film Festival has announced that it is ending operations after many years of bringing films, storytelling, and community conversation to local audiences. The board of directors thanked its volunteers, sponsors, filmmakers, and supporters for helping build the festival's legacy, but did not provide a reason for the closure or details about future events. I'm Al LeBlanc. Everything that matters in Norfolk County, you'll hear it right here and then see it at norfolktoday.ca. Norfolk's three-day weather is next.
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5: This is WOW Weather.
0: Mainly sunny and windy today with a high of 25, feeling like 31. Tonight, partly cloudy. There's a 40% chance of showers overnight with a risk of a thunderstorm. Wind staying steady with a low of 13. Tomorrow, it'll be mainly cloudy. That chance of rain and risk of a thunderstorm remain in the morning, though that should go away as the day goes on. High of 18. And Thursday, it'll be cloudy with a high of 13. I'm Matt LeBlanc with Norfolk's Breaking and Local News.

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1: 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Still kind of fun anyways. 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

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The Milkman in after 3 o'clock. Your ride home gets started. And we'll chat again tomorrow. It's BK with Drops of Jupiter. 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

Jock Circle, April Fool, just great songs on WOW FM at Sideshow. Did you know that there's latex in papayas? Yeah, that and more coming up on Things You Didn't Know Yesterday. First Exile, Kiss You All Over. 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

0: the Backstreet Boys, As Long As You Love Me, just great songs on WOW FM. They're bringing 9 shows. Started out as 4, and now they're up to 9 shows in Toronto coming up in February at the Rogers Centre, which, if you're playing the home game, keeping track at home, that's a lot of people. That place holds a lot of people times 9. It is Sideshow, and this is Things You Didn't Know Yesterday. The median age of the world's population is 30.4 years. Half the world's population is older and half is younger. Japan, though, has the highest median age at 49.8 years.
1: Why are you so old?
0: Papaya contains latex in liquid form. Papaya latex is a milky white sap that flows from the shallow cuts made on the skin. And this is why we don't eat healthy.
2: Yummy!
0: And unlike most animals, goats have excellent object permanence and are able to remember where objects are hidden without being able to see or smell them. Good for goats. I set my phone down 10 minutes ago and have no idea where it is.
3: Lost
4: what?
3: I've lost my marbles.
0: And that's Things You Didn't Know Yesterday.
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0: 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Here's what you need to know.
1: The Zipco District Chamber of Commerce is hosting the Norfolk County Mayoral Debate tonight at the Portover Community Center. It begins at 7 p.m. with live streams and recordings available through the Chamber's YouTube channel. As part of our coverage for the Norfolk County Mayoral race, we did attempt to interview all seven candidates ahead of the debate tonight, but were unable to reach Ken Gilpin, who also did not attend two recent campaign events. With no further campaign website or social media pages located, information about his municipal platform remains limited, although he did previously run for the People's Party of Canada in the 2021 provincial election. However, we were able to chat with Doug Brutton, who says his experience as a Norfolk County councillor and more than 30 years in municipal public work would help him address the county's financial and infrastructure challenges. He wants careful reviews of spending, garbage, and composting services, as well as the proposed interurban water system. You can hear more from him right now up on our website. I'm Adam Blanc. Everything that matters in Norfolk County, you'll hear it right here and then see it at norfolktoday.ca. Norfolk's three-day weather is next.
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6: This is WOW Weather.
1: Mainly sunny and windy today with a high of 25, feeling like 31. Tonight, partly cloudy. There's a 40% chance of showers overnight with a risk of a thunderstorm when staying steady with a low of 13. Tomorrow, it'll be mainly cloudy. That chance of rain and risk of a thunderstorm remain in the morning, though that should go away as the day goes on, high of 18. And Thursday, it'll be cloudy with a high of 13. I'm Matt LeBlanc with Norfolk's Breaking and Local News.
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Corey Hart, Boy in the Box, just great songs on Wow FM. My name is Sideshow. I got a burning question for you today. You can erase one annoying thing from everyday life. What are you getting rid of? 833-OH-WOW-FM. You can get rid of one annoying thing from everyday life. What are you getting rid of? Let me know. Shakira and

on Crying Over You. Just great songs on Wow FM. It's Sideshow. I asked the question today. You can erase one annoying thing from everyday life. What are you getting rid of? 833-0-WOW-FM. Shoot me a text. Ken says, ads that are louder than the show I'm watching. Why is that? If I'm watching TV, I got it at a fairly reasonable volume. Commercials come on, blasting my speakers all of a sudden. You got to turn it down. Then your show comes back on, you got to turn it back up. Happens all the time. Let's see. People don't who don't return their shopping carts. That's a good one, too. That drives me nuts. You think you got yourself a parking space, you're coming around the corner, you're like, there's a spot right there. Go to pull in, there's a shopping cart smack dab in the middle of it. I agree. That's a good one. 833-0-WOW-FM. You get rid of one annoying thing from everyday life. What are you getting rid of?

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Loverboy, Heaven in Your Eyes, just great songs on WOW FM. My name is Sideshow. I got a couple of kids at home. One of them loves peanut butter and jam sandwiches. Like, her favorite thing. Can't send them for lunch every day. We send my kid with stuff called WOW butter, which is kind of like peanut butter, but she doesn't know the difference. There's a company now called Nurtured Nuts. They've developed a new allergy-free peanut butter that they're hoping to get their products out on shelves sometime next year. They use like gene editing technology to use peanuts that just don't have the proteins that are associated with those allergic reactions, which sounds like a really big idea because now you got real peanut butter, not this, you know, soy stuff, this WOW butter. But here's what they're saying. If you're allergic to peanuts, you still shouldn't eat it because it's not guaranteed. This is like inventing life jackets that shouldn't be worn by people who can't swim. It makes no sense at all. What's the point? I'll stick with the somewhat peanut buttery tasting WOW butter, I think. This is Eagle Eye Cherry now. Save tonight. Just great songs on WOW.

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1: Good afternoon. Partly cloudy with a chance of showers overnight and the risk of a thunderstorm. Here's what's happening in Norfolk County. Norfolk OPP have resumed regular patrols following an increased police presence near Highway 24 and St. John's Road south of Simcoe. Officers had asked the public to avoid the area while they investigated an ongoing incident overnight. Police issued a clearance notice just after 2 a.m., confirming the increased presence had ended and there was no immediate threat to public safety. No further details about the investigation were provided in the update. Haldimand Norfolk MP Leslyn Lewis is calling for emergency fuel relief, arguing rising diesel costs are putting additional pressure on farmers, truckers, and Canadian families. She says Conservatives have proposed emergency relief measures that the Liberal government has not committed to supporting.
2: After 10 years, Canadians need relief, not another Liberal promise. Families cannot put a press release on the dinner table. In Haldimand Norfolk, I represent the farmers who produce the food and the families who can no longer afford to buy it.
1: Lewis says higher fuel prices increase the cost of producing and transporting food, contributing to grocery bills for consumers. Here's the Gridiron Wire, our local football recap, powered by Smitty's Electrical. A thriller between two winless teams ended with Holy Trinity holding off Valley Heights 20-19 for the Titans' first victory. Holy Trinity's head coach Matt Tate says he's seeing progress from his young team.
3: But then we improved against Waterford, and we walk away with a close victory here. So, I mean, we're seeing that week-by-week improvement, which is all you can really ask for.
1: The Bears scored late in the fourth quarter, but their attempt at a game-winning two-point conversion fell incomplete. You can check out all of the high school football scores at norfolktoday.ca. And the Roots to Roots Film Festival is ending its run after many years of bringing films and storytelling to the community. In a statement, the festival's board of directors thanked its volunteers, sponsors, filmmakers, audiences, and community partners for supporting its mission. They say they're proud of the films shared, conversations inspired, and connections made throughout the festival's history. In sports, all seven Canadian NHL teams are in action tonight. Montreal hosts Buffalo, Ottawa welcomes St. Louis, Vancouver visits the Islanders, and Winnipeg hosts Minnesota. Out west, Toronto visits Utah, Calgary is in Anaheim, and Edmonton takes on Los Angeles. And in the baseball playoffs, the Guardians visit Tampa Bay for Game 2 tonight, holding a 1-0 series lead over the Rays. I'm Jeremy Hall with the news that keeps you connected to where you live. Norfolk's three-day weather is next.
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8: This is WOW Weather.
1: Tonight will be partly cloudy with a 40% chance of showers overnight and the risk of a thunderstorm. Fog develops overnight with a low of 13. Tomorrow is mainly cloudy with a chance of morning showers or a thunderstorm and a high of 18. Then Thursday turns cooler and stays cloudy with a high of just 13.
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0: to do with it. Just great songs on Wow FM at Sideshow. Hope you enjoyed your long weekend. Good to be back. Although I will tell you, the worst part about coming back to work after a long weekend isn't just the fact that you're back to work after a long weekend, is you know you're going to run into this guy. And now, another real Canadian hero.
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0: Another long holiday weekend is over, and you regale us with your tales of woe. You did too much yard work, too many projects, too much running around, and didn't get enough rest.
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0: Really, man, we don't care.
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0: So the next time the martyr of the mini vacation shows up late, slumps into his chair and says, I need another long weekend to recover from my long weekend. Don't strangle. Instead, salute Mr. Three-Day Weekend Survivor, a real Canadian hero.
1: Mr. Three-Day Weekend Survivor.
0: No, it's not Friday yet, you slacker. But we made it, didn't we? This is Queen, Don't Stop Me Now on

Honeymoon Suite, just great songs on Wow FM. It's Sideshow still to come before 5 o'clock. I'm going to be giving away some Triumph tickets. I'll tell you how you can win them before 5. And then in just a few, we're going to take a trip back with Today in Stuff That Happened. First, Mariah Carey, Emotions. Just great songs on Wow

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4: Tonight will be partly cloudy with a 40% chance of showers overnight and the risk of a thunderstorm. Fog develops overnight with a low of 13. Tomorrow is mainly cloudy with a chance of morning showers or a thunderstorm and a high of 18. Then Thursday turns cooler and stays cloudy with a high of just 13.
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2: And now, today in stuff that happened.
0: Okay, let's take a look at today in stuff that happened. October 13th, 1972, 54 years ago, the plane carrying Uruguay's rugby team crashed in the Andes. They ran out of food on the 10th day. And if you've seen the movie Alive, you know what they resorted to eating to survive their 69-day ordeal. It wasn't pretty. Let's see, 16 years ago in 2010, after harrowing 69 days, the 33 Chilean miners finally rescued after being trapped in a collapsed mine shaft. They, on the other hand, did not have to broaden their culinary horizons, if you will. And this has been a pretty bleak today and stuff that happened. Can we find something a little less morbid? Let's see. Okay, here we go. 63 years ago in 1963, the term Beatlemania was coined. There we go. That got real dark there for a bit. I didn't like that. Smokey Robinson, Tracks of My Tears. Just great songs on WOW FM.

Shania Twain, No One Needs to Know, just great songs on WOW FM at Sideshow Triumph's Rock and Roll Machine Reloaded Tour. The second leg with special guest April Wine is coming to Oshawa on December 18th, and I've got some tickets to give away. I'll tell you how you can win them coming up shortly. First, Huey Lewis in the news, the heart of rock and roll, just great songs on

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My name is Sideshow, and I have some tickets to see Triumph, the Rock and Roll Machine Reloaded Tour, the second leg with special guest April Wine coming to the Tribute Community Center in Oshawa on December 18th. 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Throw your name in there, too, so I know who I'm talking to. 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This is Hall & Oates. Now, You Make My Dreams. Just great song.

0: Good afternoon. Partly cloudy with a chance of showers overnight and the risk of a thunderstorm. Here's what's happening in Norfolk County. Mayoral candidate Doug Brunton says Norfolk County needs to take a closer look at the cost of its proposed interurban water system. When it comes to water in Norfolk, he believes focus should be on local groundwater sources.
1: We all get our water out of wells, and we have to protect that source of water. It's a lot cheaper to drill and look at that than it is spending $550 million trying to interconnect pipelines all over the place.
0: Brunton says development decisions need to take groundwater protection into account, pointing to his opposition to a proposed development on West Street in Simcoe. You can hear more from Brunton on our website, norfolktoday.ca. Brunton's interview concludes our series ahead of tonight's mayoral debate. Seven candidates are running for mayor, but we were unable to arrange an interview with Ken Gilpin, who did not respond to our request. Gilpin was also absent from two recent campaign events, and we were unable to find a website or social media page for his current campaign. The only previous interview we have with Gilpin dates back to the 2021 provincial election, when he ran for the People's Party of Canada and focused on provincial rather than municipal issues. But you can still hear that on our website. With seven candidates running for Norfolk County mayor and 10 seeking the Ward 5 council seat, the Simcoe and District Chamber of Commerce is splitting the final election debates in Norfolk over two nights this week. Chamber President Renee Van Kooten says the goal is to help residents make informed decisions by hearing candidates explain their positions directly.
2: Debates are valuable. It's not about, you know, confrontation. It's about providing clarity. The candidates get an opportunity to provide substance and real answers, something that you don't necessarily get from headlines or social media.
0: The mayoral debate will take place tonight at the Port Dover Community Center, with the Ward 5 debate following on Thursday at the Simcoe Legion. Both debates will be live streamed on the Chamber's YouTube channel, with an ASL interpreter planned, and recordings will be available afterwards. In sports, all seven Canadian NHL teams are in action tonight. Montreal hosts Buffalo, Ottawa welcomes St. Louis, Vancouver visits the Islanders, and Winnipeg hosts Minnesota. Out west, Toronto visits Utah, Calgary is in Anaheim, and Edmonton takes on Los Angeles. And in the baseball playoffs, the Guardians visit Tampa Bay for Game 2 tonight, holding a 1-0 series lead over the Rays. I'm Jeremy Hall with the news that keeps you connected to where you live. Norfolk's three-day weather is next.
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0: Canada's main stock index rose more than 300 points on Tuesday, helped by gains in energy stocks, while U.S. markets were lower. The S&P/TSX Composite Index was up 319 points at 35,984. In New York, the Dow Jones Industrial Average was down 180 points at 51,670. The S&P 500 Index was down just 2 points at 7,805, while the NASDAQ Composite was down 42 points at 27,204. The Canadian dollar traded for 70.31 cents US compared to 70.07 cents US on Friday. The crude oil contract was up 40 cents at $94.14 per barrel, and the gold contract was down $13.30 at $4,177.30 an ounce. 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
6: This is WOW weather.
0: Tonight will be partly cloudy with a 40% chance of showers overnight and the risk of a thunderstorm. Fog develops overnight with a low of 13. Tomorrow is mainly cloudy with a chance of morning showers or a thunderstorm and a high of 18. Then Thursday turns cooler and stays cloudy with a high of just 13.
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1: Prince, Kiss, just great songs on Wow FM. It's Sideshow. If you're trying to find something, can't remember where you put it, try calling a goat. I'll tell you why. That and more on Things You Didn't Know Yesterday, coming up after Sass Jordan. Tell Somebody, just great songs on Wow FM.

0: Too Sexy Thing. Just great songs on WOW FM. My name is Sideshow, and this is Things You Didn't Know Yesterday. The median age of the world's population is 30.4 years. Half the world's population is older and half is younger. Japan, though, has the highest median age at 49.8 years.
1: Why are you so old?
0: Papaya contains latex in liquid form. Papaya latex is a milky white sap that flows from the shallow cuts made on the skin. And this is why we don't eat healthy.
2: Yummy!
0: And unlike most animals, goats have excellent object permanence and are able to remember where objects are hidden without being able to see or smell them. Good for goats. I set my phone down 10 minutes ago and have no idea where it is.
1: Lost.
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6: Tonight will be partly cloudy with a 40% chance of showers overnight and the risk of a thunderstorm. Fog develops overnight with a low of 13. Tomorrow is mainly cloudy with a chance of morning showers or a thunderstorm and a high of 18. Then Thursday turns cooler and stays cloudy with a high of just 13.

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It's Sideshow. I asked the question today. You can erase one annoying thing from everyday life. What are you getting rid of? 833-0-WOW-FM. We'll read your texts. Here's a good one. Unskippable ads on YouTube. Just let me watch the video. Come on. El DeBarge, who's Johnny? On WOW FM.

was Never Said I Love You, just great songs on WOW FM. At Sideshow, I asked the question today, is you can erase one annoying thing from everyday life. What are you getting rid of? Text me at 833-0-WOW-FM. Some of these are really good. You guys are great. This one's good. The little voice in my head that reminds me of something embarrassing I did in 2007 right before I fall asleep. Oh, good. So it's not just me then. It's you guys too? All right. Ooh. I'll tell you, I've learned one thing today. If you want to get people to text you, just tell them to tell you things they hate. Because you guys are weighing in big time today. How about this one? Red lights when there's absolutely nobody coming the other way. I know. Listen, I don't quite understand how red lights work. I don't think anybody does. Like, are there sensors? Is there like an infrared thing that tells me when I... tells the light that I'm there to let me through or what? But there are times when I swear the light is just messing with me. Like, there's nobody coming and I'm sitting there at the red. 833-0-WOW-FM. 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

My Town, Glass Tiger, just great songs on Wow FM at Sideshow. I asked the question tonight, what's if you could erase one annoying thing from everyday life, what are you getting rid of? 833-OWOW-FM. And I love this one from Luke. Getting a haircut and having to tell the barber you like it. Like when they, I love they hold up that mirror behind you and you just go, yeah, it looks good. I don't know. You're back there. You know, you tell me if it looks good. I'm not seeing it. I also don't know what looks good back there. Come on. ABBA, SOS, just great songs on WOW FM.

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1: Good evening. Partly cloudy with a chance of showers overnight and the risk of a thunderstorm. Here's what's happening in Norfolk County. Norfolk OPP have resumed regular patrols following an increased police presence near Highway 24 and St. John's Road south of Simcoe. Officers had asked the public to avoid the area while they investigated an ongoing incident overnight. Police issued a clearance notice just after 2 a.m., confirming the increased presence had ended and there was no immediate threat to public safety. No further details about the investigation were provided in the update. Haldeman Norfolk MP Leslyn Lewis is calling for emergency fuel relief, arguing rising diesel costs are putting additional pressure on farmers, truckers, and Canadian families. She says Conservatives have proposed emergency relief measures that the Liberal government has not committed to supporting.
2: After 10 years, Canadians need relief, not another Liberal promise. Families cannot put a press release on the dinner table. In Haldeman, Norfolk, I represent the farmers who produce the food and the families who can no longer afford to buy it.
1: Lewis says higher fuel prices increase the cost of producing and transporting food, contributing to grocery bills for consumers. Here's the Gridiron Wire, our local football recap, powered by Smitty's Electrical. A thriller between two winless teams ended with Holy Trinity holding off Valley Heights 20-19 for the Titans' first victory. Holy Trinity's head coach Matt Tate says he's seeing progress from his young team.
3: But then we improved against Waterford, and we walk away with a close victory here. So, I mean, we're seeing that week-by-week improvement, which is all you can really ask for.
1: The Bears scored late in the fourth quarter, but their attempt at a game-winning two-point conversion fell incomplete. You can check out all of the high school football scores at norfolktoday.ca. And Norfolk County says the Annalise Carr Aquatic Center in Simcoe is now scheduled to reopen Monday, October 19th at 12:15 p.m., pending the completion of final repairs. Swimming lessons and aquatic programs originally set to begin tomorrow will be postponed 1 week. Recreation staff will host welcome back events October 20th and 21st, with free family and public swims also planned on October 24th and 25th. In sports, all seven Canadian NHL teams are in action tonight. Montreal hosts Buffalo, Ottawa welcomes St. Louis, Vancouver visits the Islanders, and Winnipeg hosts Minnesota. Out west, Toronto visits Utah, Calgary is in Anaheim, and Edmonton takes on Los Angeles. And in the baseball playoffs, the Guardians visit Tampa Bay for Game 2 tonight, holding a 1-0 series lead over the Rays. I'm Jeremy Hall with the news that keeps you connected to where you live. Norfolk's three-day weather is next.
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1: Tonight will be partly cloudy with a 40% chance of showers overnight and the risk of a thunderstorm. Fog develops overnight with a low of 13. Tomorrow is mainly cloudy with a chance of morning showers or a thunderstorm and a high of 18. Then Thursday turns cooler and stays cloudy with a high of just 13.
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5: Tonight will be partly cloudy with a 40% chance of showers overnight and the risk of a thunderstorm. Fog develops overnight with a low of 13. Tomorrow is mainly cloudy with a chance of morning showers or a thunderstorm and a high of 18. Then Thursday turns cooler and stays cloudy with a high of just 13.

Bee Gees, Massachusetts, just great songs on Wow FM at Sideshow. I asked the question tonight, you can erase one annoying thing from everyday life. What are you getting rid of? 833-OWOW-FM. Susie says, two-factor authentication. I know it's me. I'm holding the phone. I know, Susie, it's annoying. But everything's got two-factor authentication now. People who don't return their shopping carts. Yeah, we've said that one a couple of times already today. Here we go. Self-checkouts that need an employee every 15 seconds. I know. Listen, we got rid of people to have these self-checkouts, but a person needs to come and help me with my self-checkout every single time. What's the deal with that? 833-OWOW-FM. You can erase one annoying thing from everyday life. What are you getting rid of? This is Wham and Freedom. Just great.

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0: Another long holiday weekend is over, and you regale us with your tales of woe. You did too much yard work, too many projects, too much running around, and didn't get enough rest.
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0: Really, man, we don't care.
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0: 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Don't strangle. Instead, salute Mr. Three-Day Weekend Survivor, a real Canadian hero.
1: Mr. Three-Day Weekend Survivor.
0: No, it's not Friday yet, you slacker. But we made it, didn't we? We absolutely made it. Earth, Wind, and Fire, let's groove.

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5: 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I am too. 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With 12 years of mayoral experience and average tax increases kept below 2%, I have a proven record of fiscal responsibility. 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

Collins, A Girl Like You, just great songs on Wow FM. My name is Sideshow. That about does it for me tonight. I am out of here. I hope you have yourself a fantastic evening, and I'll talk to you again tomorrow afternoon. Brian's in next. This is A Flock of Seagulls, Iran, just great songs on Wow FM.

from the One Hit Wonder Department, Dexy's Midnight Runner. Come on, Eileen. Hey, good evening. Welcome to your Tuesday. Wow FM. You've got Brian here with you. Nice to be hanging around for the next couple of hours. Aretha Franklin is on deck. Now let's get you the live version. Let's rock and roll all night. It's Kiss on Wow FM.

little Motown with Aretha Franklin. Wow, FM, great to have you along. You know, you've probably heard stories about how doctors have, left things in patients, made mistakes. Well, as it turns out, there are some pretty dumb patients out there as well. I'll get to some of the reasons why in just a little bit. Let's keep it rolling on your Tuesday. It's Depeche Mode, and we'll enjoy the silence now on Wow FM.

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3: Tonight will be partly cloudy with a 40% chance of showers overnight and the risk of a thunderstorm. Fog develops overnight with a low of 13. Tomorrow is mainly cloudy with a chance of morning showers or a thunderstorm and a high of 18. Then Thursday turns cooler and stays cloudy with a high of just 13.
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wild thing, I think I love you. But I wanna know for sure. So come on, hold me tight.

It's like reliving the British invasion all over again. The Trogs and Wild Thing on WOW FM. It turns out there are a lot of patients out there who need to be educated better. Case in point, a mother brought her healthy 3-month-old baby to the ER because he was, quote, laughing inappropriately. And I love that one. A man was handed earplugs for his MRI and he immediately swallowed them. Not a good move at all. And this one has to be my favorites. One man didn't know how vasectomies worked, so he asked the doctor, "Can I keep them once you finish the surgery?" Ouch! I don't even want to think about that. I want to think about great music like the Alan Parsons Project on WOW FM.

NHL tonight, the Buffalo Sabres in Montreal. That game in the third period right now. St. Louis at Ottawa. That game is underway now. Later tonight, the Maple Leafs in Utah to take on the Mammoths.

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FM. There's the guys from Halifax who actually really started to turn their career around once they moved to Montreal. It's April Wine, and it's Brian with you. When Peter Gabriel, the lead vocalist of Genesis, left the band, they started looking for a new singer. Phil Collins started auditioning a number of people, and finally his band members said, "Phil, why don't you do it? You got a good voice. You can carry us."

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